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Taste of Country Nights. It's Evan Paul, my wife, our 7-year-old daughter, our 2-year-old son all know the words to this song. It gets played every day at our house. Stella Lefty in Boston. On a

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0: Hey, it's Kurt and Sam. Have you ever missed an important event because you got the date or the time wrong?
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0: A friend of mine, though, totally missed a graduation party.
1: No.
0: Let us know on the app if that's happened to you. 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

0: 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Taste of Country Nights here on Lone Star 99.5. Independence Day is almost here. I know you see it on the calendar creeping up. It's going to be a big one, too. Are you heading out to the lake, maybe a backyard barbecue, or catching the big fireworks show?
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That sounds good, but if I pulled over on the side of the road and wanted to dance with my wife, she would look at me sideways. It's Evan Paul, Taste of Country Nights. Let's keep that second shift going with Coe Wetzel and Jesse Murph and High Road.

0: country there from Kane Brown. That one is called Woman on Taste of Country Nights. Hopefully this isn't your kid. A 14-year-old boy just got arrested for an armed robbery of a children's lemonade stand in Boston, Massachusetts. Two suspects robbed a 12-year-old and his 11-year-old sister of their lemonade stand cash box. One of them flashed a gun. They caught one of the people. The second one remains at large. After this happened, once they returned to their lemonade stand from the police station, their whole neighborhood was there to support them. The mayor was there as well. And the 11-year-old girl, Juliet, said, "I never thought this many people would come. It really makes me feel happy." I feel like the parents of the kids that robbed the lemonade stand should also go to jail if they catch them. That's just messed up. Do better, parents. Come on. I know none of your kids would do any of that. I appreciate y'all being good, upstanding citizens listening to Taste of Country Nights. Coming back, I got Kenny Chesney on the way, Morgan Wallen, and Blake Shelton next on Taste of Country Nights with Evan Paul. Taste of Country Nights with Evan Paul, Lone Star 99.5. We're hooking you up with tickets to one of the hottest shows coming to Lubbock this fall. Ella Langley brings the Dandelion Tour to United Supermarkets Arena October 10th. And with the buzz around this one, tickets are going to sell out fast. So
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0: Hey, it's Kurt and Sam. Have you ever missed an important event because you got the date or the time wrong?
1: I have a feeling you're going to tell me something bad happened, Kurt.
0: For once, it wasn't me.
1: I don't believe you.
0: A friend of mine, though, totally missed a graduation party.
1: No.
0: Let us know on the app if that's happened to you. I'll tell you more tomorrow morning at 7:30. See

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Jason Aldean, Don't Tell on Me on Taste of Country Nights. That one's shaping up, by the way, to be Jason Aldean's, I believe, 32nd number one song of his career. I don't know. I lost count after 10. It's Evan Paul. Hang on for me. I got the new Luke Combs coming up. It's called Be By You. That's right after Thomas Rhett.

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0: Hey, it's Kurt and Sam. Have you ever missed an important event because you got the date or the time wrong?
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0: Let us know on the app if that's happened to you. I'll tell you more tomorrow morning at 7:30. My baby.

0: Chesney and Hudson Westbrook with that viral song House Again is coming up next on Taste of Country Nights with Evan Paul. 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

0: Country Nights with Evan Paul. I got a Toby Keith throwback coming up. Let's rewind and go to the Taste of Country Nights interview vault and pull up a fun chat we had with Toby back in the day. I just want to say, man, I talked to you like 5 years ago, and you told me that Solo Cups never gave you any money after Red Solo Cups. So I stopped using them. I don't even use them anymore.
1: They told me one time, they said, we got an issue. I said, what? I said, we're only selling the red ones. I said, we'll quit making other colors.
2: 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And we got yuppies. We got bikers. 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
0: Hey, it's Kurt and Sam. Have you ever missed an important event because you got the date or the time wrong?
1: I have a feeling you're going to tell me something bad happened, Kurt.
0: For once, it wasn't me.
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0: A friend of mine, though, totally missed a graduation party.
1: No.
0: Let us know on the app if that's happened to you. I'll tell you more tomorrow morning at 7:30.

0: That is Morgan Wallen, of course, with I Got Better on Taste of Country Nights. I always wonder if anybody doesn't know who Morgan Wallen is. Like, I don't want to be the guy that goes around everywhere with a sign like, hey, do you know Morgan Wallen? But I'm like, this guy is so famous. I think people that don't even like country music know Morgan Wallen at this point. Hey, check this out. Brand new country here from Graylin James. It's called Water at a Wedding. It's on Taste of Country Nights.
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0: 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Top 3 most requested of the day. That's Luke Combs and Sleepless in a Hotel Room. 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This guy has got so much energy. 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
0: Hey, it's Kurt and Sam. Have you ever missed an important event because you got the date or the time wrong?
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0: even if you're working a slow shift where not much happened, this country music sometimes has the power to make time fly. I got Megan Maroney coming up for you with Beautiful Things. Kane Brown is on the way. And where are my Randy Houser fans at? Houser just put out a brand new song called Back in the Bottle. I'm going to get that up for you next on Taste of Country Nights with Evan Paul. 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The big 250 is coming soon, and we're getting ready to celebrate 2.5 centuries of American pride. How are you planning to mark the milestone?
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the third shift. Good morning, guys. I'm Brett Allen, staying up with you all night. Got Jelly Roll coming up, the new one from Kenny Chesney. And let's get you started with some brand new country. Here's Cole Goodwin with Howdy.

Hey, it's Brett Allen on Lone Star 99.5. We're hooking you up with tickets to one of the hottest shows coming to Lubbock this fall. Ella Langley is bringing the Dandelion Tour to United Supermarkets Arena October 10th. And with the buzz around this one, you know tickets are going to go fast. So get entered right now inside the Lone Star app. And let us send you to the show for free.

GLP-1 drugs. Not only are they meant to help out diabetes patients, they're also helped for losing weight. And now they think they may have found another benefit. I'll tell you what it is coming up after Kenny Chesney. Just carry on. She was

name is Mac Geiger. That's String By on the Third Shift. I'm Brett Allen. And yeah, you hear it everywhere you go, just about. People talking about GLP-1 drugs. And now they're saying that it could actually help to lower violence. It was a study done at Rutgers University, found people that are currently taking GLP-1 drugs become less violent than before. They analyzed data from more than 7,500 adults in the U.S. to find the impulsivity violence connection was about 62% weaker among current GLP-1 users. Now, they were adamant about the fact that, more work is needed before you can draw firm conclusions, but it does make you wonder, if you could help people become less violent and still control their weight and still control their diabetes, what are the downsides?

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2: The Lubbock Top Lanes weather forecast for West Texas. The temperatures today on this Saturday in the mid-90s in the Lubbock area. Even hotter temperatures down in the Seminole and Seagraves area. The temperatures will drop in the lower 70s by the morning. On Sunday, the temperatures reach 104 degrees under a sunny sky. The weather is brought to you by Sonic and the Sonic Refreshers. From the KMAX Storm Team, I'm meteorologist Ron Roberts.
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0: driving to Brand New Country all night. Got a message from Luke. He said, hey, can you play that new one from Lainey Wilson and John Mayer, Phone Keys Wallet? I'm a huge Lainey Wilson fan and want to hear her tonight. You got it, Luke. It's coming up in just minutes. Hang out for me. Here's Hardy, Morgan Wallen, Eric Church, and Tim McGraw first.
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seems like all the tech companies are getting into the smart glasses these days. 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

and cranking that country like we do every night. I'm Brett Allen. Hang out for Dierks Bentley. He'll get you going. The new one from Taylor Swift is on the way. This guy's name is Trey Pendley. All about the front porch picking. Here's Family Man on the Third Shift.

Hey, it's Brett Allen on Lone Star 99.5. You heard Ella Langley is bringing the Dandelion Tour to United Supermarkets Arena October 10th, right? Well, tickets go on sale Friday, but why wait in a queue when we've already got your way in? 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

0: Taylor Swift from Toy Story 5, I Knew It, I Knew You on the third shift. I'm Brett Allen. A lot of people with the rumors about what's going to happen at Taylor Swift's wedding, and I said it earlier. It's kind of funny that like people don't say it's Travis Kelce's wedding also. It's just Taylor Swift's wedding. And the big reports, of course, they're going to get married at Madison Square Garden. Now, some of their friends say that it's actually going to be a smaller ceremony before July 3rd and then a big celebration at MSG. So we'll see what happens there. New York City Mayor Zoran Mamdani actually said that it's going to happen before the World Cup is over in New York City. So again, they're said to be building a huge stage and that it's not for any upcoming Taylor Swift production. So it's probably going to be a huge stage for Taylor and Travis. But again, we'll see when we see. It is what it is. There's going to be tons of pictures soon. That you can be sure of.
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2: The Lubbock Top Lanes weather forecast for West Texas. The temperatures today on this Saturday in the mid-90s in the Lubbock area. Even hotter temperatures down in the Seminole and Seagraves area. The temperatures will drop in the lower 70s by the morning. On Sunday, the temperatures reach 104 degrees under a sunny sky. The weather is brought to you by Sonic and the Sonic Refreshers. From the KMAX Storm Team, meteorologist Ron Roberts.
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Feels like everybody's doing a Vegas residency these days. Old Dominion, no different. They've got a Vegas residency coming up in the fall. They're calling it Old Dominion Hits Vegas, coming up September 4th and 5th inside Planet Hollywood.

Bailey Zimmerman is doing pretty good with his single Chevy Silverado. Still going up the charts with this one, but a lot of people, what they're talking about is the cover of the Miley Cyrus song The Climb. If you haven't seen it, it is really good. I got to admit, you can find it online. Bailey Zimmerman, here's Chevy Silverado. Wow.

in an office, at home, or on the road, we have your country. It's 30 minutes of nonstop country. 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

listening to Brand New Country all night on the third shift. I'm Brett Allen. Got New After 2 coming up in just minutes. This is a song that was actually debuted on that. Here's Stephen Wilson Jr. with

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Brian getting us started on New After 2 with his latest country, and she knows it. On the third shift, it's 6 brand new songs in a row. We're on number 2. I'm Brett Allen with Kevin Powers and Shaboozy. Here's Move On the third shift.

Hey, it's Brett Allen on Lone Star 99.5. We're hooking you up with tickets to one of the hottest shows coming to Lubbock this fall. Ella Langley is bringing the Dandelion Tour to United Supermarkets Arena October 10th. And with the buzz around this one, you know tickets are going to go fast. So get entered right now inside the Lone Star app and let us send you to the show for free.

I love hearing about the jobs that people had long before they became singers. And I've got a new country singer coming up in just a little bit that had some pretty cool jobs. After Brantley Gilbert, here's Good Damn on the Third Shift.

0: It's Jacob Hackworth with What Took You So Long, a new After 2 on the third shift. I'm Brett Allen. A couple nights ago, I was looking into Stephen Wilson Jr. Found out that before he became a singer, that guy had like a really interesting life. He helped invent Dentastics, the puppy food Dentastics. He was a microbiologist, and he's done all kinds of crazy stuff. So I was like, okay, well, what did Jacob Hackworth do before he became a singer? He actually was an Amazon delivery person, delivered packages for Amazon, worked as a DJ on a Nashville party boat, which that's a really cool job. But really, he got his start as a songwriter. He wrote a bunch of big songs. You know the song from Bailey Zimmerman, Rockin' a Hard Place, helped co-write that, Corey Kent's This Heart, and more. Just anytime you're interested in a singer, look at some of the jobs that they did before they became singers. You might be interested. Kenny Chesney, like, used to work like serving burgers back in the day.
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3: The Lubbock Top Lanes weather forecast for West Texas. The temperatures today on this Saturday in the mid-90s in the Lubbock area. Even hotter temperatures down in the Seminole and Seagraves area. The temperatures will drop in the lower 70s by the morning. On Sunday, the temperatures reach 104 degrees under a sunny sky. The weather is brought to you by Sonic and the Sonic Refreshers. Brother K-Mag's Storm Team Meteorologist Ron Roberts.
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out downtown. 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

It's the third shift. We're staying up all night. I'm Brett Allen. We gave away a trip to Megan Maroney in Nashville, and we're going to have more for you. Keep listening. Find out what our next big contest is. And I'm telling you, download our app. Make it easy on yourself. It's free to download. You can get that on your phone today. Here's Megan Maroney with Beautiful Things.

Last night I gave you a crazy fact about how Volkswagen sells more sausages than they do cars. That's a true fact. But tonight's crazy fact has to do with the inventor of the Frisbee. When he passed away, his ashes were molded into a limited run of special memorial Frisbees. Steady Ed Hedrick. Go ahead, look that one up.

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Hey, it's Brett Allen on Lone Star 99.5. You heard Ella Langley is bringing the Dandelion Tour to United Supermarkets Arena October 10th, right? Well, tickets go on sale Friday, but why wait in a queue when we've already got your way in? 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

night I was talking about how many things Kane Brown does to keep himself in shape. And if you're having a hard time exercising consistently, I've got some habits you might want to try and lock in. I'm getting those after Kane Brown and Woman on the third show.

0: consistency is your problem at the gym, I might be able to help you. It's Ashley Cook with Baby Blues on the third shift. I'm Brett Allen, and I don't think that I'm giving you something that I do every day. I struggle with consistency myself, but I found this really interesting. There was a post on Reddit of people sharing their favorite strategies to be more consistent at the gym. Things like preparing workouts the night before, right? So you pack your gym bag before you go to bed so that when you get up, it's all ready to go. You don't have to put your thought into it. You literally just get up, go to the gym. Creating simple habits that make it easier to get started. Pairing exercise with enjoyable rewards. They also suggest building consistency through low-pressure goals, right? So say you're going to go 2 times this week. And that's it. That's your goal. You're going to make it 2 times this week. Next week, up the goal. Make it 3 times. Accountability. Have somebody, an accountability partner. And routines that make physical activity a part of your regular life. And good luck. I know it's tough. So if you're trying to do it, go get them.
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2: The Lubbock Top Lanes weather forecast for West Texas. The temperatures today on this Saturday in the mid-90s in the Lubbock area. Even hotter temperatures down in the Seminole and Seagraves area. The temperatures will drop in the lower 70s by the morning. On Sunday, the temperatures reach 104 degrees under a sunny sky. The weather is brought to you by Sonic and the Sonic Refreshers. 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

don't forget, today's the day. If you haven't already checked out Amazon, if you're at work right now and you're not doing anything, you know, because you're not supposed to be working right now. If you wanted to shop, you can head over to Amazon. Prime Day is on right now. Here's Dan and Shay and Say So on the Third Shift. I got a

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1: 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Now. It's

the third shift, and it's time for useless trivia, something just to pass the time, have a little fun. Your question today, 85% of people who buy one of these say that they never use it after having owned them for 1 year. What is it? Let me know what you think. Through our app, we'll come back with the right answer next. Here's Zach John King.

When the boss is burying you with more work, the least we could do is give you more country. It's 30 minutes of nonstop country. 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

0: 85% of people who buy one of these say that they never use it after having owned it for 1 year. What is it? I got guesses of extended warranties. I got a hot tub. I got a journal. The answer I was looking for today was a treadmill.
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And in that moment, something or someone spoke to me. They said there was still a verse that needed to be written for this song. And to get up and write it down. There's a book that's sitting in your house somewhere that could use some dusting off. There's a man who died for all our sins.

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Yeehaw! We've got new country on demand. Yeah! 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

0: Hey, it's Brett Allen on Lone Star 99.5. We're hooking you up with tickets to one of the hottest shows coming to Lubbock this fall. Ella Langley is bringing the Dandelion Tour to United Supermarkets Arena October 10th. And with the buzz around this one, you know tickets are going to go fast. So get entered right now inside the Lone Star app and let us send you to the show for free.
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coming, and you might be thinking, probably going to be doing a lot more drinking this summer. But what is a healthy amount of alcohol to consume? Get into what the experts say coming up after Thomas Rhett and Jordan Davis.

0: It's Gabby Barrett with I Hope on the Third Shift. I'm Brett Allen. Summertime right around the corner. You'll probably be drinking some alcoholic beverages a little bit more often than normal. So you might be wondering, what is a healthy amount of alcohol to consume? You probably have heard the rumors that, a glass of wine with dinner might actually be good for you. But researchers just recently did some studies and found that no health benefit from alcohol at any level of consumption exists. Instead, they found the risk of death increases even among people who would be considered moderate drinkers. A study found that women face a greater risk of alcohol-related liver disease than men at similar drinking levels, and they say younger adults get no health benefits from alcohol at all. So, unfortunately, not good. Limiting alcohol take to no more than one drink per day for both men and women is the recommended amount, based on the findings.
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1: Top Lanes weather forecast for West Texas. The temperatures today on this Saturday in the mid-90s in the Lubbock area. Even hotter temperatures down in the Seminole and Seagraves area. The temperatures will drop in the lower 70s by the morning. On Sunday, the temperatures reach 104 degrees under a sunny sky. The weather is brought to you by Sonic and the Sonic Refreshers. 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

Danny Chesney does have a couple of more dates. He just started back up at the Sphere last weekend. He's got a couple more dates if you still really want to go see him. I'm not sure if the tickets are sold out yet, but if they are, you probably just end up paying a lot more for them online. Here's Carry On.

actually applying for the job on The Voice before he got it. He said he did a show at the Grammy Museum, and that went well. Then he did a spot on Jimmy Fallon, and that went really well, and that's how he got the job. He's going to be a coach this fall on The Voice. Just think as you drop from Riley Green.

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Stella Lefty. That's Boston on the third shift. I'm Brett Allen. It's going to do it for me. If you got questions about what's going on with Jelly Roll and Bunny XO, there is a lot on our website. 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
1: Your Lubbock's South Plains weather forecast with temperatures this afternoon on this Monday at 99 degrees under a mostly sunny sky. Clear sky tonight, low temperatures in the lower 70s. It's going to be a nice evening. On Tuesday, 101 degrees under a sunny sky with temperatures by Wednesday near 100. The weather is brought to you by Sonic and the Sonic Refreshers. 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

0: Hey, it's Kurt and Sam. Have you ever missed an important event because you got the date or the time wrong?
1: I have a feeling you're going to tell me something bad happened, Kurt.
0: For once, it wasn't me.
1: I don't believe you.
0: A friend of mine, though, totally missed a graduation party.
1: No.
0: Let us know in the app if that's happened to you. 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

0: Billy Currington, do I make you wanna? Do I make you wanna feel it's glad that it's not Monday? Is that right? Did I say
1: do
0: that?
1: Do I make you wanna feel it's glad it's
0: yes,
1: what in the world?
0: That didn't. Sometimes they work. That one did not work. My bad. It's Greg and Sam, though, on this Tuesday. God.

0: on Lone Star 99.5, and we are hooking you up with tickets to one of the hottest shows coming to Lubbock this fall.
1: I may say the hottest show coming to Lubbock. Ella Langley is choosing Texas.
0: Lubbock, Texas,
1: Yes, she is. She's bringing the Dandelion Tour to United Supermarkets Arena October 10th.
0: And with the buzz around Ella and around this show, tickets are going to go fast.
1: So fast. Don't miss out on the show. Enter now inside the Lone Star app.

0: happens to me all the time. You forget the words to something. You forget the word you're searching for.
1: Oh, yeah.
0: You forget just all have a sorts brain of things. Fart or
1: yeah,
0: what? Right. Yeah. But if you're an artist, sometimes that happens when you're on stage, even though it's a song that's maybe one of your biggest hits. It's a song you've probably, like, maybe you co-wrote it, song you've probably performed umpteen million times
1: yep.
0: over the course of your career. But it happens, right?
1: And
0: It recently just happened to, of all people, Eric Church, when he was on stage at the Sphere with Kenny Chesney out in Vegas on Friday night. It was the first night of Kenny's now, 2026 run out there at the Sphere. Brings out Eric Church, and this is kind of what it sounded like. Take a listen.
1: Oh.
2: It's always good. Just keep playing. It's always good to forget your biggest hit. This is when you know, several years ago, we were actually in Vegas, and I forgot what my song.
3: Which one?
0: That's Kenny talking there,
1: yeah.
0: Right?
2: Well, I'm embarrassed myself. This girl had her phone up.
3: That's why I just looked down. I just looked
2: down. She gave me her phone and had lyrics of that song on her phone. I sat there and sang my song.
4: I am too.
2: Everybody got Eric's lyrics?
3: Yeah, throwing it around.
0: So, yeah, it's a little bit hard to tone to stand there. But if you go to our app, you can watch the video, and they're talking about how Kenny forgot the lyrics. He didn't say which song it was, but he forgot the lyrics. And somebody in the front row has the lyrics on her phone. So he's reading it off her phone.
1: Oh.
0: And he started singing the song, and she's like, yeah, and she's got it. So he finished the song reading the lyrics off some fan's phone
1: in the front row.
0: Yeah, that's...
1: It didn't jog his memory, you think?
0: Yeah, I can see how that is. You get so into it, and then you just blow, like, what? And then you're off your game and you're trying to get back on it.
1: Yep.
0: And it's autopilot most of the time, I would think. But sometimes that happens. And I'm reminded of the old trick that Keith Urban once said that he uses when that happens to him. He pretends the mic is cutting out.
1: Yeah.
0: So he'd be like, okay, all right, well, that's why. What's going on? Are there problems? Meanwhile, the sound guy is having a heart attack.
1: Oh,
0: like,
1: yeah.
0: The mic works fine.
1: Getting fired up there.
0: Yeah.
1: But seriously, why couldn't they have just said, pretended like, here you go, sing the song. People do that all the time.
0: Oh, yeah, right. Put the mic in there. Right,
1: the whole
0: exactly.
1: crowd
0: yeah.
1: was fired up to hear that song.
0: Right.
1: You could hear
0: right.
1: it.
0: Yeah.
1: So,
0: so it's interesting, but it's funny when that does happen. But, I like when that kind of stuff happens.
1: Yeah,
0: because
1: it's real.
0: You know it's real. You know it's live. You know it's not some pre-recorded thing that they're trying to pass off
1: mm-hmm.
0: as lip-syncing or whatever. And so big ups to Kenny and Eric right
1: mm-hmm.
0: there. But we've got more on that on our app.
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There's Luke Combs from a couple of years ago, Fast Car. What we hope is a fast week for you. We got Monday out of the way yesterday. We've got a Tuesday going now. Kurt and Sam getting you rolling with Jason Aldean.

0: action I had. Seems a bit puzzling. Here it is today. Police concerned as magician vanishes.
1: What?
0: And I'm like,
1: it pulled a magic trick and disappeared?
0: And apparently that's, yeah, but isn't that what they're supposed to do? I think, wouldn't police be more concerned if he didn't vanish? I mean, when you think about it, right? But apparently this is a guy. Now, this takes place down in Australia. Check this out. The guy's last name is Hidden.
1: H-I-D-D-E-N.
0: Daniel Hidden.
1: That's awesome.
0: He's 26. He's a magician apparently known in Australia for creating illusions. He has vanished. Police and his family say they're actually concerned for his well-being after his car and his little camper were found abandoned a couple of days ago. He was last seen driving his Hyundai Santa Fe, towing a Galaxy Caravan pop-up camper on June 14th. His phone has been shut off, so they can't track his, they're not pinging his phone anywhere. And then police located his vehicle last Tuesday, and they say this whole thing, this disappearance, is out of character. So family and investigators say they have concerns about his welfare. He is known in Australia as a mentalist and deception artist.
1: Wow.
0: Who performs interactive mind reading and illusion shows all across Australia. And his current website displays the message, transformation requires disappearance. So now I know I'm not to make light of the fact that he's, that the,
1: missing,
0: that the family is
1: essentially
0: concerned. But knowing what he does, to me, this just seems like it's some elaborate setup.
1: Oh, gosh.
0: Doesn't it?
1: I mean, I hope it is.
0: Yeah.
1: For the family's sake. But at the same time, like, if it is, that's, I mean, it's so mean.
0: Well, right. That's, yeah. You
1: I
0: don't
1: have
0: want,
1: so many
0: right.
1: questions.
0: And you don't, I mean, you don't, obviously you don't want to get the police involved, right? Because there are charges, I would guess, involved there. But it just, I'm like, he's known as a magician, as an illusionist. I can't say it. Who's known for vanishing. And now he's missing. Well, yeah, well, of course. This seems,
1: wow.
0: It just seems like a setup. Maybe I'm just really cynical and I need to just take a step back. And I mean, I hope everything turns out.
1: Yeah.
0: And I hope nothing untoward
1: that
0: has happened.
1: That is a wild story.
0: But it is it's a head scratcher. Is it not?
1: Yes.
0: Yes. Police concerned because musician? Magician has vanished. So
1: it must be an occupational hazard.
0: I guess so. There you go. All right. Your headline, head scratcher, everybody.
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Jason Aldean. His new one there, Don't Tell On Me. It's Kurt and Sam in the morning, getting you rolling on this Tuesday. We have our headline head scratcher today, which when you read the headline, you might have the same reaction.

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0: Star 99.5, and we already know this is going to be epic.
1: It's going to be legend. Wait for it. Derry, yes. Ella Langley bringing the Dandelion Tour to United Supermarkets Arena October 10th.
0: I just want to be her so bad. Can we just not give tickets away? Let's just take the tickets for ourselves. I am dying to see Ella Langley.
1: I know, but no, we must give them away. And give them away we will.
0: Tickets go on sale Friday, but don't you worry. We got your way in.
1: We already have the tickets ready to go, so skip that sellout stress and get entered now inside our Lone Star 99.5 app.

0: Morgan with Post. I ain't coming back. Kurt and Sam in the morning here on this Tuesday. Does it seem possible that the 4th of July is next week already?
1: No, not even.
0: From the time flies when you're having fun department, thank you for starting your Tuesday.
1: Are we having fun now?
0: Sure we are. Time is flying. Therefore, we are having fun.
1: Okay.
0: Sure. And this

0: It's our debate of the day. It's Kurt and Sam in the morning. If you ever want to join us on our debate of the day segment, hit us up on the app, and you can be a part of the show anytime. Comments, questions, snide remarks, they're all welcome right there on the app. You can leave a voicemail or a text. Okay, less so on the snide remarks, maybe. But anyway, we have Brandon with us ready to go today on our debate of the day.
1: All right, my question for you. How long do you think you could go being alone without talking to anyone?
2: Oh, man. How long can I go?
1: Yeah.
2: Oh, man. Sometimes it's, I'd say, 8 hours.
1: 8 hours and then you get bored or what?
2: Oh, then I wake up.
1: No.
0: So only when you're sleeping is when you can't talk to people. I gotcha. Yeah. On the other hand, I think I could go because we do so much talking at work here. I could go like the whole weekend probably and not have to talk to anybody else.
1: Wow.
0: Now, I would be talking to our pets and to myself. Nonstop, probably. But I don't think I'm one of those, some people recharge like with a group and by going out and doing that. Other people recharge by themselves.
1: Yep.
0: I'm in that second camp. So I get all my talking done here and then I wouldn't have to say much else.
1: I mean, I had laryngitis not very long ago and you knew I had to go like the entire weekend without talking. And my kids were, my son and my husband were both like, this is weird.
0: Well, that would be weird. I was only thinking that I could go without talking if I was like by myself.
1: Yeah.
0: You know,
1: Katie's on a trip or something.
0: Right. If I'm at the house, well, that would be weird. That would be strange.
1: Silence.
0: How long could you go without talking to somebody else? Do you crave that other? I could be the little hermit living in the woods. I think I would be okay with that.
1: I have a really hard time being quiet. I don't know how to shut up sometimes.
0: Well, like I said,
1: love to be the person that says, psh, stop talking. Myself, obviously.
0: I'm not going to stop talking. I'm just going to be talking to myself. I'm going to be talking to the dogs, like I was saying. But let us know. Our debate of the day, everybody. Hit us up on the app.

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0: Well, the good news is it is not Monday anymore. We made it through that Tuesday morning. It's Kurt and Sam here. Have you ever missed an event because you got the date or the time wrong?
1: Oh, man.
0: Okay, I'll explain coming up next.

0: morning on Lone Star 99.5, and we are hooking you up with tickets to one of the hottest shows coming to Lubbock this fall.
1: I may say the hottest show coming to Lubbock. Ella Langley is choosing Texas.
0: Lubbock, Texas,
1: Yes, she is. She's bringing the Dandelion Tour to United Supermarkets Arena October 10th.
0: And with the buzz around Ella and around this show, tickets are going to go fast.
1: So fast. Don't miss out on the show. Enter now inside the Lone Star app.

0: wasn't me. For once, it wasn't me. I've done this, but this time it was not me. It's Kurt and Sam in the morning here. Let us know on our app if you can relate to doing this. But I had gone, this was last weekend, a buddy of mine, his youngest daughter was graduating from high school.
1: Oh, yeah.
0: And so I drove back, went to their big party there, and one of our other mutual friends, I thought sure she was going to be there. You know, I was like, hey, I haven't seen her in a while. Great, she'll be there. And I get there, and they're like, do you know why Debbie is not here? I was like, no, I haven't heard. They're like, she drove over on Saturday. And she got to the park here and didn't see the graduation party. Apparently, somebody had rented that little spot. It was an 80th birthday party.
1: Oh, my God.
0: So she's like, wow.
1: She what crashed is an 80th birthday party? Oh, and my God.
0: So then she immediately calls them, like, hey, I'm here. What, was the party moved or whatever? And they're like, well, no, it's there, but it's tomorrow.
1: Oh, no.
0: And she was like, what? I got the date wrong. No, that's not. And so they went and hurriedly checked the invitations to make sure. And
1: oh my
0: God. The invitations were right. It was for Sunday, not Saturday. So she totally, and then she's like, well, I have plans. I have to take my dad, this and that. So she's like,
1: she wasn't able to make the
0: graduation party. But my friend said they went and had a drink. They were, but they were in the middle of getting ready for it. You know, the day before they had a ton of things to do. So they're like, we really can't spend a lot of time here, but sure, we can take time to have a drink with you.
1: That's something that would totally happen to me. Absolutely.
0: Something I totally would do. I have done. Just recently, we take one of our dogs. He goes to the doggy chiropractor, right?
1: Because
0: he does.
1: Gosh.
0: My wife does disc with him, and he kind of he always wrenches
1: gets a little
0: his
1: out
0: back.
1: Of whack.
0: Up. Yeah, and the chiropractor we use doesn't have her own building. She just sets up shop at various other buildings, like at a couple of the doggy daycares or at one of the grooming places. So I, of course, and she rotates where she goes by which month it is. You know, 1 month she's here, 1 month she's there. So I totally put it in my phone wrong.
1: Oh, no.
0: And show up at the wrong, right time, but the wrong location.
1: And she's like, where are you? You missed your appointment.
0: Yeah, right, exactly. No, then so I called. I was like, I'm going to be about 20 minutes late. Is that okay? She's like, yeah, I can squeeze you in. That's fine. So I'm like,
1: oh, good.
0: Trying to run, but yes. So have you done that? Have you missed an event because you got the date or time wrong? It's easy to do. I will, if I put something in my phone, which I have to have it in my phone or I will forget, right?
1: Absolutely.
0: So that goes without saying. But I will often put it in wrong. And it's just...
1: Or accidentally put it for p.m. instead of a.m.
0: Yes,
1: or
0: right,
1: whatever.
0: Right, exactly, yeah. And I found, like, if I'm putting in, like getting my hair cut, well, for whatever reason, the little calendar remembers all the other events. So it'll pop up, you start typing haircut, boop, it pops up one, but it has the time from like last month's time. So I'm like, well, this is not right. No, it's 3 o'clock, not 2:30. Come on, help a brother out here. Don't make it any harder for me. I don't need the help getting it wrong. So anyway, what have you missed because you got the date or the time wrong? Let us know on our app. There's no date or time on the app, so you're good. It's fine. It doesn't matter. Just let us know and we'll get to more coming up.

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0: weather forecast on this Tuesday as temperatures are reaching a high near 102 degrees under a partly cloudy sky and a bit of humidity in the air. Temperatures will drop in the middle 70s. Wednesday temperatures near 101 degrees with a 30% chance for showers and thunderstorms by the afternoon and evening. Weather is brought to you by Sonic and the Sonic Refreshers. From the KMAX Storm Team, I'm meteorologist Ron Roberts.
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It's Jason Aldean with Kurt and Sam in the morning. We're talking about things that you accidentally missed because you got the date or the time wrong. It happens to all of us, right? Some of us more than others. If it's happened to you, let us know on our app. Oh, no.

0: So what have you missed because you got the date or the time wrong? You know, we're all so busy these days. We've got so many things going on. It's very easy to just flip a date around or get the time mixed up or something. I always like to double check and triple check. Like if you make an appointment with the doctor or whatever, fortunately, they usually send you some kind of reminder. Maybe they call, maybe they send a text, maybe you get an email. I always like to verify that just to be sure. And then when I put the event in my phone, I always do the little, you can set the reminders, right? Yep. So I set one for a week ahead and then like a day ahead. So it'll pop up and then I can double check because I'm fairly certain I will have made a mistake putting it into the phone.
1: I do this often where I double book myself.
0: Oh, yeah.
1: That's where it gets real challenging.
0: Yeah.
1: Like we had my husband's family coming into town for my niece's birthday party and we were hosting them as we do. And I totally made plans for the weekend to like get together with some of our past clients and grill out at their house. And then I didn't put in that his family was coming to town.
0: Yeah.
1: So I just completely spaced it. And then right before they got there, I was like, oh no, I made plans to go grill out.

0: these people, so I had to like call. Like, I felt so dumb, but I do that so often, you know. So now I start putting it in my calendar where I'm like, family in town.
1: Oh yeah, yeah,
0: don't
1: yeah.
0: make
1: right.
0: plans,
1: exactly,
0: you
1: right.
0: know,
1: because yeah.
0: they're
1: out
0: going
1: the
0: to be
1: weekend,
0: at my house the entire
1: go.
0: Time.
1: Yeah.
0: Or maybe I should make plans to give myself a little bit of a break, right? No.
1: Not bad there either. Could work either way.
0: I'm just kidding.
1: So what did you miss because you got the date or time wrong? Let us know on the app. Amber is with us. That happened to you. What did you miss, Amber?
2: Oh, yeah. So I guess I didn't miss it, but when Garth Brooks came last, my sister-in-law had bought the tickets.
1: Yeah.
2: And she had to buy two sets.
1: Right.
2: And she thought she had them on the same day. We were all ready to go, and then we realized half of the set was for the night before.
1: Oh!
2: My parents volunteered to not go, and then the rest of us got to go.
1: Wow.
2: But that was probably the biggest oops we've ever had.
0: Oh, my gosh.
1: Yikes.
0: Yeah. Expensive oops, too.
1: That's right. Yeah, that's...
2: Mm-hmm.
1: It's not quite as bad if you figure that out before the first show.
0: You show up for the first show, and you're like, oh, my God.
1: Well, we'll be back tomorrow. But, when you realize it after the second or before the second show, and you had tickets for the first show, ooh, yeah,
0: that's
1: not
0: great.
1: Good. Mm-hmm. Yeah, I've done the ticket thing when my buddy and I, when I was back in Wisconsin, we were going to a Brewers game in Milwaukee, and I ordered the tickets on the app. We were going down on a Friday, but I'd ordered them for the Saturday game.
0: Yes, that's totally something I would
1: do.
0: So
1: I'm there, I'm using the app, I'm trying to swipe in, and they're like, this is not, it wouldn't give you the little boop, boop, the little green thing. They're like, that's for tomorrow's.
0: Okay. Oh, my gosh.
1: But luckily, it was not sold out, so they were able to, I could upgrade the tickets. I had to pay a little more, but we could get in that day.
0: I'm nice.
1: I'm a little embarrassed by this whole thing. Don't mind me. But, at least that's better than the day after,
0: yes.
1: like what happened to Amber there. So, okay, what did you miss because you got the date or the time wrong? Let us know on our app.
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0: on Star 99.5, and we already know this is going to be epic.
1: It's going to be legend. Wait for it. Derry, yes. Ella Langley bringing the Dandelion Tour to United Supermarkets Arena October 10th.
0: I just want to be her so bad. Can we just not give tickets away? Let's just take the tickets for ourselves. I am dying to see Ella Langley.
1: I know, but no, we must give them away. And give them away we will.
0: Tickets go on sale Friday, but don't you worry. We got your way in.
1: We already have the tickets ready to go, so skip that sellout stress and get entered now inside our Lone Star 99.5 app.

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0: If you gotta work, you gotta have us.

kind of morning. It's Kurt and Sam here. Yes. Thank you for starting your day with us. We appreciate it. Here's Luke. He's still sleepless in that hotel room.

0: happening on Lone Star 99.5, and we are hooking you up with tickets to one of the hottest shows coming to Lubbock this fall.
1: I may say the hottest show coming to Lubbock. Ella Langley is choosing Texas.
0: Lubbock, Texas,
1: heck
0: that
1: yes,
0: is.
1: Yes, she is. She's bringing the Dandelion Tour to United Supermarkets Arena October 10th.
0: And with the buzz around Ella and around this show, tickets are going to go fast.
1: So fast. Don't miss out on the show. Enter now inside the Lone Star app.

0: It's Jason Aldean, his new one there, Don't Tell on Me. It's Kurt and Sam in the morning, getting you rolling on this Tuesday. We have our headline head scratcher today, which when you read the headline, you might have the same reaction I had. Seems a bit puzzling. Here it is today. Police concerned as magician vanishes.
1: What?
0: And I'm like,
1: it pulled a magic trick and disappeared?
0: And apparently that's, yeah, but isn't that what they're supposed to do? I think, wouldn't police be more concerned if he didn't vanish? I mean, when you think about it, right? But apparently this is a guy. Now, this takes place down in Australia. Check this out. The guy's last name is Hidden.
1: H-I-D-D-E-N.
0: Daniel Hidden.
1: That's awesome.
0: He's 26. He's a magician apparently known in Australia for creating illusions. He has vanished. Police and his family say they're actually concerned for his well-being after his car and his little camper were found abandoned a couple of days ago. He was last seen driving his Hyundai Santa Fe, towing a Galaxy Caravan pop-up camper on June 14th. His phone has been shut off, so they can't track his, they're not pinging his phone anywhere. And then police located his vehicle last Tuesday, and they say this whole thing, this disappearance, is out of character. So family and investigators say they have concerns about his welfare. He is known in Australia as a mentalist and deception artist.
1: Wow.
0: Who performs interactive mind reading and illusion shows all across Australia. And his current website displays the message, transformation requires disappearance. So now I know I'm not to make light of the fact that he's, that the,
1: missing,
0: that the family is
1: essentially
0: concerned. But knowing what he does, to me, this just seems like it's some elaborate setup.
1: Oh, gosh.
0: Doesn't it?
1: I mean, I hope it is.
0: Yeah.
1: For the family's sake. But at the same time, like, if it is, that's,
0: I mean,
1: so mean.
0: Well, right. That's, yeah. You
1: I
0: don't
1: have
0: want,
1: so many
0: right.
1: questions.
0: And you don't, I mean, you don't, obviously you don't want to get the police involved, right? Because there are charges, I would
1: right.
0: guess, involved there. But it just, I'm like, he's known as a magician, as an illusionist.
1: Say it,
0: I can't say it. Who's known for vanishing. And now he's missing. Well, yeah, well, of course. This seems,
1: wow.
0: It just seems like a setup. Maybe I'm just really cynical and I need to just take a step back. And I mean, I hope everything turns out.
1: Yeah.
0: And I hope nothing untoward
1: that
0: has happened.
1: That is a wild story.
0: But it is it's a head scratcher. Is it not?
1: Yes.
0: Yes. Police concerned because why do I want to say musician? Magician has vanished. So
1: it must be an occupational hazard.
0: I guess so. There you go. All right. Your headline, head scratcher, everybody.

0: All right. Your headline head scratcher, everybody.
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0: weather forecast on this Tuesday as temperatures are reaching a high near 102 degrees under a partly cloudy sky and a bit of humidity in the air. Temperatures will drop in the middle 70s. Wednesday temperatures near 101 degrees with a 30% chance for showers and thunderstorms by the afternoon and evening. Weather is brought to you by Sonic and the Sonic Refreshers. From the KMAX Storm Team, I'm meteorologist Ron Roberts.
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0: It's Morgan Wallen, Tuesday morning. Kurt and Sam getting you rolling here with, let me see if I can say his name right, Josh Ross. No, I didn't do it, did I?
1: No,
2: screwed it up.

0: book moving on.
1: Well, it happens to me all the time. You forget the words to something. You forget the word you're searching for.
2: Oh, yeah.
1: You forget
2: just
1: all
2: have a
1: sorts
2: brain
1: of things.
2: Fart or
1: yeah,
2: what?
1: Right, yeah. But if you're an artist,

0: noticed. Sometimes that happens when you're on stage, even though it's a song that's maybe one of your biggest hits. It's a song you've probably, like, maybe you co-wrote it, song you've probably performed umpteen million times over the course of your career. But it happens, right?
1: And I'm sure.
0: It recently just happened to, of all people, Eric Church, when he was on stage at the Sphere with Kenny Chesney out in Vegas on Friday night. It was the first night of Kenny's now, you know, 2026 run out there at the Sphere. Brings out Eric Church, and this is kind of what it sounded like. Take a listen.
2: To this day, one of that song.
1: Oh.
2: It's always good. Just keep playing a second. It's always good to forget your biggest hit. This is when you know, several years ago, we were actually in Vegas, and I forgot what my song.
3: Which one?
0: That's Kenny talking there,
1: yeah.
0: Right?
2: Well, I'm this girl had her phone up.
3: That's why I just looked down. I just looked
2: down. She gave me her phone, had lyrics of that song on her phone. I sat there and sang my song.
4: I am too.
2: Everybody got Eric's words?
3: Yeah, throwing it around.
0: So, yeah, it's a little bit hard to understand there. But if you go to our app, you can watch the video, and they're talking about how Kenny forgot the lyrics. He didn't say which song it was, but he forgot the lyrics. And somebody in the front row has the lyrics on her phone. So he's reading it off her phone.
1: Oh.
0: And he started singing the song, and she's like, yeah, and she's got it. So he finished the song reading the lyrics off some fan's phone
1: in the front row.
0: Yeah, that's...
1: It didn't jog his memory, you think?
0: Yeah, I can see how that is. You get so into it, and then you just blow, like, what? And then you're off your game, and you're trying to get back on it,
1: yep.
0: And it's autopilot most of the time, I would think, but sometimes that happens, and I'm reminded of the old trick that Keith Urban once said that he uses when that happens to him. He pretends the mic is cutting out.
1: Yeah.
0: So he'd be like, well, that's why, what's going on? Are there problems? Meanwhile, the sound guy is having a heart attack.
1: Oh,
0: like,
1: yeah.
0: The mic works fine.
1: Getting fired up there.
0: Yeah.
1: But seriously, why couldn't they have just said, pretended like, here you go, sing the song. People do that all the time.
0: Oh, yeah, right. Put the mic in
1: the,
0: right,
1: the whole
0: exactly,
1: crowd
0: yeah.
1: was fired up to hear that song.
0: Right.
1: You could hear
0: right.
1: it.
0: Yeah.
1: So,
0: so it's interesting, but it's funny when that does happen. But, I like when that kind of stuff happens.
1: Yeah,
0: because
1: it's real.
0: You know it's real. You know it's live. You know it's not some pre-recorded thing that they're trying to pass off
1: mm-hmm.
0: as lip-syncing or whatever. And So big ups to Kenny and Eric right
1: mm-hmm.
0: there. But we've got more on that on our app.
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0: on Lone Star 99.5, and we already know this is going to be epic.
1: It's going to be legend. Wait for it. Derry, yes. Ella Langley bringing the Dandelion Tour to United Supermarkets Arena October 10th.
0: I just want to be her so bad. Can we just not give tickets away? Let's just take the tickets for ourselves. I am dying to see Ella Langley.
1: I know, but no, we must give them away. And give them away we will.
0: Tickets go on sale Friday, but don't you worry. We got your way in.
1: We already have the tickets ready to go, so skip that sellout stress and get entered now inside our Lone Star 99.5 app.

0: Rhett, who can grow a pretty good-looking beard in his own right, but I still say the best beard in country music belongs to this guy.
1: Oh, yeah.
0: Jordan Davis with Luke Bryan.
2: A few days before he turned 80, he was sitting out back in a rocker. He said, "What you been up to lately?"

0: Well, it's our debate of the day. It's Kurt and Sam in the morning. If you ever want to join us on our debate of the day segment, yeah, just hit us up on the app, and you can be a part of the show anytime. Comments, questions, snide remarks, they're all welcome right there on the app. You can leave a voicemail or a text. Okay, less so on the snide remarks, maybe. But anyway, we have Brandon with us ready to go today on our debate of the day.
1: All right, my question for you. How long do you think you could go being alone without talking to anyone?
2: Oh, man. How long can I go?
1: Yeah.
2: Oh, man. Sometimes it's, I'd say, 8 hours.
1: 8 hours and then you get bored or what?
2: Oh, then I wake up.
1: No,
0: so only when you're sleeping is when you can't talk to people. I gotcha. Yeah. On the other hand, I think I could go because we do so much talking at work here. I could go like the whole weekend probably and not have to talk to anybody else.
1: Wow.
0: Now, I would be talking to our pets and to myself nonstop probably. But I don't think I'm one of those, some people recharge like with a group and by going out and doing that. Other people recharge by themselves.
1: Yep.
0: I'm in that second camp. So I get all my talking done here and then I wouldn't have to say much else.
1: I mean, I had laryngitis not very long ago and you knew I had to go like the entire weekend without talking. And my kids were, my son and my husband were both like, this is weird.
0: Well, that would be weird. I was only thinking that I could go without talking if I was like by myself.
1: Yeah,
0: you know,
1: Katie's on a trip or something.
0: Right. If I'm at the house, well, that would be weird. That would be strange.
1: Silence.
0: How long could you go without talking to somebody else? Do you crave that other? I could be the little hermit living in the woods. I think I would be okay with that.
1: I have a really hard time being quiet. I don't know how to shut up sometimes.
0: Well, like I said,
1: love to be the person that says, stop talking. Myself, obviously.
0: I'm not going to stop talking. I'm just going to be talking to myself. I'm going to be talking to the dogs, like I was saying. But let us know. Our debate of the day, everybody. Hit us up on the app.

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0: FGL and Cruise with Kurt and Sam in the morning. And I think we've gone a whole week now without talking about Jelly's big divorce. Has it been a week?
1: No.
0: I just ruined it. Okay, yeah. Sorry about that. Here we

0: brand new one from Kenny Chesney. It's Carry On. It's Kurt and Sam in the morning here on this Tuesday. Speaking of Kenny, he added a couple of dates to his Sphere residency out in Vegas, if you're heading out that way or if you want to see him at the Sphere.
1: That'd be so fun.
0: There's a couple. It says new shows were added on July 1st, 8th, 10th, and 11th.
1: Wow.
0: So if you got a little extra time on your hands and you want to go check him out there in Vegas, that's the place to see him. I have not yet seen a show at the Sphere.
1: Definitely added it to my bucket list.
0: A couple of buddies of mine went and saw the Eagles there. I think that was that earlier this year or late last year. They said it was amazing. Just, you know, amazing.
1: Well, Kenny Chesney was the absolute first artist to play at the Sphere, right?
0: I think the first country artist, right? Yeah.
1: Oh.
0: Was he? I don't think he was the very first artist. I could be wrong. But it is because it's the big 360 experience, right? It's mm-hmm. It's not like just going to a concert. You know, it's up. It's around you. It's behind you.
1: You're
0: it's all
1: right.
0: Over.
1: It feels like it just opened, but it's been open since September 29th of 2023. So it's been almost 3 years,
0: Sam.
1: Coming
0: up on 3 years, yeah.
1: Get your life together. U2 was the first musical U2. Act.
0: Yeah, okay. That does sound familiar now that you say that. But so anyway, Kenny added a couple dates there. We've got more on that on our app, and we got more new country for you coming up next.
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4: Weather forecast on this Tuesday as temperatures are reaching a high near 102 degrees under a partly cloudy sky and a bit of humidity in the air. Temperatures will drop in the middle 70s. Wednesday temperatures near 101 degrees with a 30% chance for showers and thunderstorms by the afternoon and evening. Weather is brought to you by Sonic and the Sonic Refreshers. From the KMAX Storm Team, I'm meteorologist Ron Roberts.
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1: I may say the hottest show coming to Lubbock. 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
0: Lubbock, Texas,
1: Yes, she is. She's bringing the Dandelion Tour to United Supermarkets Arena October 10th.
0: And with the buzz around Ella and around this show, tickets are good.

That's the latest from Zach Topp, South of Sanity. Zach just announced, by the way, that he will have new music coming up later on this year. Kurt and Sam in the morning on this Tuesday with Luke Combs. Sunday.

0: Jason Aldean. It's Kurt and Sam in the morning here on this Tuesday. Not just any Tuesday, first day of Amazon Prime Days. So there are a bunch of different things you got to look out for when it comes to the porch pirates, because Target kicks in. They have special deals online. I'm not sure exactly what they're calling theirs. Amazon. What's it?
1: Walmart.
0: Yeah, I think they've got special online deals. So there's going to be a lot more packages being delivered.
1: Oh,
0: so
1: yes.
0: They're saying make sure that you kind of keep an eye on that. If you are ordering a bunch, try to have it delivered when someone is going to be home or when you're going to be home. It says if not, maybe send it to somebody who you know is going to be home instead of just leaving them there on your front porch. Have you ever had a package taken from your house?
1: No, but I wouldn't have minded if somebody took the one with the spider in it.
0: That's right. That was, a couple of weeks ago?
1: Yes.
0: You opened the Amazon box
1: terrifying.
0: And the massive, huge spider.
1: I still have PTSD from it. Every time I open a box, you should see me.
0: Understandable. Yeah, right.
1: I wonder if porch pirates that get, the glitter bombs and stuff like that, if they have PTSD me.
0: If anybody should, it should be those guys that get it, right?
1: Excuse me.
0: Come on. Yeah.
1: Am I not allowed to have PTSD after seeing a gigantic spider?
0: No, you totally are. But I'm just saying people that deserve to get it would be the porch pirates, right?
1: I got
0: you. Okay. We will be right back with more New Country. We got Dylan Marlowe and Lainey Wilson coming up.
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0: Wilson with John Mayer on the guitar on that one. That's on the guitar. That's your new one there. Phone, keys, wallet, and you. Curtis Jam in the morning. We are out of time. We have done enough damage for one day.
1: I need a nap.
0: So have a fabulous rest of your Tuesday, and we will talk to you bright and early tomorrow morning.
1: See ya.

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Hey, it's Jess. You know, Ella Langley is bringing the Dandelion Tour to United Supermarkets Arena on October 10th. 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

Taylor Swift, she put that one together for the new Toy Story movie. That's I Knew It, I Knew You. It was inspired by everybody's favorite cowgirl, Jessie. And you know, Taylor Swift, that's got to be a really special moment for her. And actually, she's talked about this to some extent in interviews. You know, she's a millennial. And millennials, like, Toy Story was made for us when we were kids. And the fact that the storyline is still going on today, you know, like 30 years later, is exciting and thrilling. And to be a part of it has got to be really special for Taylor. Side note, the Gen Zers out there that are saying Toy Story is theirs, no. Like, I literally had one of my cousin's kids be like, you know about Toy Story? And I'm like, we are Toy Story. What are you talking about?

0: story. What are you talking about?
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5: Weather forecast on this Tuesday as temperatures are reaching a high near 102 degrees under a partly cloudy sky and a bit of humidity in the air. Temperatures will drop in the middle 70s. Wednesday temperatures near 101 degrees with a 30% chance for showers and thunderstorms by the afternoon evening. Weather is brought to you by Sonic and the Sonic Refreshers. From the KMAX Storm Team, I'm meteorologist Ron Roberts.
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almost as big as the World Cup itself. This guy, Freddy, from Germany, that's been in America, like living his best American life. I still can't get over the fact that he ended up backstage at an Ella Langley concert. Are you kidding me? 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

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Like, you will eat so much of it, it'll make you sick. Is it ice cream, popsicles? For me, it's definitely watermelon.

in case nobody's told you today, you're doing a good job. Like, seriously, you're working hard. You're crossing off all those things on the to-do list. I see you. Luke Combs is here now. Ain't No Love in Oklahoma.

Jackson's got his final show in Nashville coming up on Saturday. And let's be honest, not everybody could get a ticket to that. It is sold out. But there's going to be a huge party that just so happens to be free happening at the same time. We'll talk more in less than 10.

It's just Lone Star 99.5 hooking you up with tickets to one of the hottest shows coming to Lubbock this fall. Of course, I'm talking about Ella Langley and her Dandelion Tour. It's going to be at the United Supermarkets Arena on October 10th. And you know, with all the buzz surrounding this one, tickets are definitely going to go fast. 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

It's hotter than Hades. The wind is blowing 50 miles per hour, and your car's AC is currently losing the battle. Hey, at least we're cool. Lone Star, 99.5.

you're already feeling FOMO about Alan Jackson's final show this weekend, that is Megan Maroney. It's Beautiful Things. It's Jess. Yeah, the final show for Alan Jackson before he retires from touring is happening at Nissan Stadium Saturday night in Nashville. I don't have a ticket to go to the show. Those tickets sold out in like -2 seconds. Like, it was so fast. I'm not even sure they were ever really on sale, to be honest. They sold so fast. Well, Nashville is going to be throwing a huge party on Broadway, and they're going to live stream that concert. Just think about all these people gathering together to watch that live stream, and like right across the river is the actual show. Nashville is going to be such a party this Saturday night.

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1: Weather forecast on this Tuesday as temperatures are reaching a high near 102 degrees under a partly cloudy sky and a bit of humidity in the air. Temperatures will drop in the middle 70s. Wednesday temperatures near 101 degrees with a 30% chance for showers and thunderstorms by the afternoon evening. Weather is brought to you by Sonic and the Sonic Refreshers. From the KMAX Storm Team, I'm meteorologist Ron Roberts.
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0: Hey, it's Kurt and Sam in the morning. And what is something that you did once that you will never do again?
1: I did it a few times, but I will never do it again.
0: Ooh.
1: Haunted houses.
0: Okay. All right. What would
1: not
0: you?
1: Not a fan.
0: What would you not do again? Let us know on our app. We'll get to it tomorrow morning at 7:30.

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news is, yeah, baby. 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And this is like, what, 24 years after the last one?

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you know this, but Kane Brown made a very bold statement not too long ago about ranch dressing. Can't stand the stuff. His words, not mine. I'll put that stuff on anything. Can we settle this debate in less than 10 minutes?

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Hey, it's Jess. You know, Ella Langley is bringing the Dandelion Tour to United Supermarkets Arena on October 10th. 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

0: pressing hater himself. It's Kane Brown. It is Woman. It's Jess on your lunch hour. You might be eating something with ranch dressing right now. Bravo to you. But Kane Brown made this ridiculous claim last month when he said that he hates ranch dressing. Like, it's absolutely disgusting. Problem is, he's never had it. He just doesn't like the look of it, doesn't like the smell of it. It makes him think of salads. He doesn't like salads. Like, it's a whole thing for him. Now, I want to know what your thoughts are on our app. Let me know. Ranch dressing, yes. Ranch dressing, no. And also, have you seen all these people visiting from other countries that are obsessed with ranch dressing? Like, you've got people that are smuggling ranch dressing back to their home country. It's so good.
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0: Hey, it's Kurt and Sam in the morning. And what is something that you did once that you will never do again?
1: I did it a few times, but I will never do it again.
0: Ooh.
1: Haunted houses.
0: Okay. All right. What would
1: not
0: you,
1: a fan.
0: What would you not do again? Let us know on our app. We'll get to it tomorrow morning at 7:30.

Ryan is going to turn 50 next month. So why is he giving Blake Shelton such a hard time for turning 50 last week? Bro, you're almost there yourself. Here's Country, and she knows it.

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3: 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I tell her every day that your black is beautiful. Your black is beautiful. And if there's anything better than being beautiful, it's being smart. And if there's anything better than being smart, it's being kind. And reaffirming that every day is our method of making sure her chin never drops. 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

that the clock keeps ticking. Hey, it's Jess. I'm on the job with you. Coming up in less than 8 minutes, I've got new country for you from Mr. Luke Combs. Also got Jelly Roll right after Billy Currington. Here's People Are Crazy.

the old man's face. Front page obituary. He was a millionaire. He left his fortune to some guy he barely knew. His kids were mad as hell.

hooking you up with tickets to one of the hottest shows coming to Lubbock this fall. Of course, I'm talking about Ella Langley and her Dandelion Tour. It's going to be at the United Supermarkets Arena on October 10th. And, you know, with all the buzz surrounding this one, tickets are definitely going to go fast. 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

0: Holmes house for some summer fun. That is Be By You. It is Jess. I'm on the job with you. His wife, Nicole, shared some photos recently of just some summer fun, life lately, you know, that kind of stuff. And she shared a photo of her two boys. They've got three, but the youngest one, I think, is too young to be out here doing this. But Bo and Tex out playing on this massive inflatable jungle gym. Like, there's slides and there's tunnels and there's fountains and then there's this giant seal, like an inflatable seal that they can play with. Like, this looks so much fun, and I'm not 5 years old. If you're out enjoying summer fun with the kiddos, would you send me some photos on our app? I'd love to see what you're up to.
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Shay, they know how to write a love song with like a unique perspective to it. Their song, Marry You Again, is coming out on Friday. It's going to be a good one. Here's Say So.

0: that Ella Langley might be too much of an influence. 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

this happens, I might lose my mind. One of my favorite Christmas movies is How the Grinch Stole Christmas with Jim Carrey. They're talking about doing a sequel. And yes, Ron Howard and Jim Carrey could be a part of it.

that went by quickly. You know, one that just got out of the way. And that's what you're getting. With us, Jason Aldean is here now. This is Lights Come On.

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Hey, it's Jess. You know, Ella Langley is bringing the Dandelion Tour to United Supermarkets Arena on October 10th. 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

0: Wilson, no stranger to people analyzing and commenting on her body. That is Phone Keys Wallet with John Mayer. My name is Jess. I'm on the job with you. I feel like, you know, this just happens a lot. People like to talk. And when you're in the public eye and people are constantly seeing videos and photos of you, like, they're gonna say some mean things. And the pressure has got to be really tough. Shania Twain was talking about this recently, and she said, honestly, there was such pressure on her to stay thin throughout her career that she drove herself to the point where she was completely malnourished. But now that she's older and she is loving her own skin and just being comfortable in it, she could not care less.
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0: weather forecast on this Tuesday as temperatures are reaching a high near 102 degrees under a partly cloudy sky and a bit of humidity in the air. Temperatures will drop in the middle 70s. Wednesday temperatures near 101 degrees with a 30% chance for showers and thunderstorms by the afternoon and evening. Weather is brought to you by Sonic and the Sonic Refreshers. From the KMAX Storm Team, I'm meteorologist Ron Roberts.
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0: Hey, it's Kurt and Sam in the morning. And what is something that you did once that you will never do again?
1: I did it a few times, but I will never do it again.
0: Ooh.
1: Haunted houses.
0: Okay. All right. What would
1: not
0: you,
1: a fan.
0: What would you not do again? 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

what we were hoping for today. Just time with you. Like, our love language is quality time and country music. And we're giving you both. Riley Green is here now. It's Think As You Drunk.

0: Hope you're having a great day. On the way, Jason Aldean, Kenny Chesney, Megan Maroney, and now it's Ella and Riley.
1: I was all but 22, I think, at the time. I'd been out on the road, lonely at night, and it'd been a while.

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And to the crew at Chickie's Tasty Treats, thanks for making Lubbock a little sweeter and for listening while you work.

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Even the dog has officially given up on the backyard and is currently lying flat out on the kitchen tile under the ceiling fan. 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
1: Hey, it's Kurt and Sam in the morning. And what is something that you did once that you will never do again?
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2: Haunted houses.
1: Okay. All right. What would
2: not
1: you,
2: a fan.
1: What would you not do again? Let us know on our app. We'll get to it tomorrow morning at 7:30.

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talking about fashions when we were younger. Tony told me on the app that he had frosted tips and he couldn't believe he went to a salon to get those done, right? Erica told me she used to wear shoulder pads. Still have no idea why that was a thing. I totally agree. Here's Toby Keith now.

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We're hooking you up with tickets to one of the hottest shows coming to Lubbock this fall. Ella Langley brings the Dandelion Tour to United Supermarkets Arena October 10th. 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

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Here's a girl who brought bangs back in an amazing way. It's Ella Langley,

0: Hey, it's Chrissy with The Drive Home. So I have a 15-year-old son, and he's starting to tell little white lies, like this one. I texted him to come downstairs and empty the dishwasher. I know a bunch of minutes went by, and I yelled for him to come down. When he came down, he said, "Oh, I never got your text," which I know he did because I got that little check mark. Another time, I asked him why his bedroom was so messy, and he claimed he had just cleaned it. I realize these are minor, but they drive me crazy. What are some little white lies your kids tell you or you use as an adult? You can leave those on our app.
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4: Top Lane's weather forecast on this Tuesday is temperatures are reaching a high near 102 degrees under a partly cloudy sky and a bit of humidity in the air. Temperatures will drop in the middle 70s. Wednesday temperatures near 101 degrees with a 30% chance for showers and thunderstorms by the afternoon and evening. Weather is brought to you by Sonic and the Sonic Refreshers. From the KMAX Storm Team, I'm meteorologist Ron Roberts.
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thanks for having us on while you're working. 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She said her teenage daughter always claims her phone died right after we text her to do something. John said his wife always says she'll be down in a minute, but then isn't ready for another.

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I'm Chrissy on Lone Star 99.5. Ella Langley is bringing the Dandelion Tour to United Supermarkets Arena October 10th. 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

0: latest from Luke Combs, Be By You. I'm Chrissy. Earlier, I was asking, what fashions are you embarrassed about that you wore back in the day? Ashley said that she had a few track suits with the word juicy across the butt. Oh my God, I remember those. Also, Iris asked if we remembered the Von Dutch fashion trend. I do remember that. That was like the tattoo trucker look. I think we all secretly love to wear that. So I felt so cool when I did, didn't you? Thanks for sharing those with me. 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
0: Okay. All right. What would
1: not
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0: 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And tonight, Taste of Country Night starts at 7 o'clock. The new country you love flowing through your speakers. We're going to have some fun tonight.
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Hey, it's Chrissy. We now know why Jelly Roll and Bunny X O divorced. 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

0: Kenny Chesney, who is back at the Sphere in Vegas for a second go around. Hey, it's Chrissy, and summer means fun, shows, and taking that road trip. 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
2: Lubbock Top Plains weather forecast. The temperatures this evening are dropping off into the lower 70s to get us into Tuesday. And Tuesday afternoon, temperatures near 102 degrees. And by the evening on Wednesday, a chance for scattered showers or thunderstorms are possible at about 30% Wednesday evening. The weather is brought to you by Sonic and the Sonic Refreshers. From the KMAX Storm Team, I'm meteorologist Ron Roberts.
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to Drive Home with Chrissy and Erin, who's listening to us while she's making dinner, having a Taco Tuesday. I'll be right over, Erin, by the way. She wanted to hear some Luke Holmes.

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0: Hey, it's Kurt and Sam in the morning. And what is something that you did once that you will never do again?
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0: Ooh.
1: Haunted houses.
0: Okay.

Here's the latest from George Burge featuring Luke Bryan for Steve on his lawnmower. Thanks for having us on in your earbuds. It's Ride, Ride, Ride.

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